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8: Here is your updated News Channel 20 Storm Team forecast. Chance of thunderstorms tonight, otherwise mainly cloudy skies expected. Lows dip down to about 69. Winds out of the south, around 5 miles per hour. Slight chance of thunderstorms tomorrow, and temperatures reach up to 88. Sunshine mixed with clouds at times. I'm meteorologist Carol Foster on 98.7 WNNS. Right now, it's 79 degrees.

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8: Here is your updated News Channel 20 Storm Team forecast. Chance of thunderstorms tonight. Otherwise, mainly cloudy skies expected. Lows dip down to about 69. Winds out of the south, around 5 miles per hour. Slight chance of thunderstorms tomorrow. High temperatures reach up to 88. Sunshine mixed with clouds at times. I'm meteorologist Kara Foster on 98.7 WNNS. 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
5: Here is your updated News Channel 20 Storm Team forecast. Chance of thunderstorms tonight, otherwise mainly cloudy skies expected. Lows dip down to about 69. Winds out of the south, around 5 miles per hour. Slight chance of thunderstorms tomorrow. High temperatures reach up to 88. Sunshine mixed with clouds at times. I'm meteorologist Kara Foster on 98.7 WNNS. 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
5: Here's your updated News Channel 20 Storm Team forecast. Chance of thunderstorms tonight, otherwise cloudy skies expected. Lows dip down to about 68. Winds out of the south, 5 to 10 miles per hour. Slight chance for storms. Tomorrow, high of 88. Sunshine mixed with clouds at times. I'm meteorologist Laura Lockwood on 98.7 WNNS. Right now, it's 73 degrees.

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2: 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That's 629-5483. 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
7: Here is your updated News Channel 20 Storm Team forecast. Cloudy skies expected overnight with a chance of thunderstorms. Lows dip down to about 68. Winds out of the south, 5 to 10 miles per hour. A mix of clouds and sun Friday. Slight chance of thunderstorms. High temperatures reach up to 88. I'm meteorologist Laura Lockwood on 98.7 WNNS. Right now, 72.

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0: Every Wednesday at 8 on The Morning Routine, Rocky and Lacey talk to the people that make it all happen in Springfield and beyond. 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

Here's your updated News Channel 20 Storm Team forecast. Cloudy skies expected overnight with a chance of thunderstorms. Lows dip down to about 68. Winds out of the south, 5 to 10 miles per hour. A mix of clouds and sun Friday. Slight chance of thunderstorms. High temperatures reach up to 88. I'm meteorologist Laura Lockwood on 98.7 WNNS. Currently 70.

0: yourself. Tune in to the morning routine with Rocky and Lacey. 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

Here's your updated News Channel 20 Storm Team forecast. Overcast skies with fog overnight with a chance of thunderstorms. Most have down to about 67. Southerly winds 5 to 10 miles per hour. Partly cloudy with fog early Friday. Slight chance of thunderstorms. High of 87. I'm meteorologist Laura Lockwood on 98.7 WNNS. Currently 70.

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Here's your updated News Channel 20 Storm Team forecast. Slight chance for storms with fog overnight, otherwise mainly cloudy. Lows around 67. Winds out of the south, 5 to 10 miles per hour. Slight chance of thunderstorms Friday, high of 87. Partly cloudy with fog at times early. I'm meteorologist Laura Lockwood on 98.7 WNNS. Right now, 70.

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0: Springfield weather. Here's your updated News Channel 20 Storm Team forecast. Slight chance for storms with fog overnight, otherwise mainly cloudy. Lows around 67. Winds out of the south, 5 to 10 miles per hour. Slight chance of thunderstorms Friday, high of 87. Partly cloudy with fog at times early. I'm meteorologist Laura Lockwood on 98.7 WNNS. Right now, it's 69 degrees.

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Here's your updated News Channel 20 Storm Team forecast. Slight chance for storms with fog and spots early today. Otherwise, sunshine mixed with clouds at times. High temperatures reach up to 87. Winds out of the south, 5 to 10 miles per hour. Lows dip down to about 70. Tonight, mainly clear skies. I'm meteorologist Laura Lockwood on 98.7 WNNS. Right now, 68.

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1: So yesterday felt like a Friday, right? All morning. And now today feels like we had to wake up on Saturday to do a show.
2: I absolutely agree. I already warned you. I am dragon and not like those House of the Dragon dragons. Like, no. I am dragon like...
1: In a not cool way.
2: Yeah,
1: well, I feel pretty good. So I think with our powers together, we're going to be able to make a pretty darn good show. Because we have a big one planned for you.
2: Yeah.
1: We've been giving away a lot of stuff, you know, the past couple of weeks.
2: Yep.
1: A lot of tickets to Matchbox 20. We gave away tickets yesterday to the Sherman Amphitheater. That's going to be going on tomorrow with Decade of Decadence and the Huey Lewis and the News tribute band. So a ton of stuff that it's really our favorite part of the job.
2: Really, it is. I love giving stuff to other people. Like, and... Like, we also had the Zoomy giveaway. We had the 217 Summer Fun giveaway. People have been pumped.
1: Yeah.
2: I love it.
1: Not to mention, we have a spotlight deal on our Steal a Deal that happens at WNNS.com. You can check it out right there. Just click Steal a Deal. Some Moxo things happening. If you haven't been to Moxo for a long time or at all, you got to get there. They're fantastic. It's not even a new spot out west anymore. It's just the spot out west.
2: It is the spot out west.
1: Man, it's just everything is so good. They do it well. And they do not have tomato potatoes. That was the place prior to that spot.
2: Yeah, that was your silly brain.
1: I know. But no, good show. Last night, before we kind of continue on with the morning, we started a new show, my wife and I. It's called Furious with Emma Rossum. She's from, played in Shameless.
2: She was in Phantom of the Opera.
1: She was
2: too,
1: in Phantom
2: wasn't
1: of the
2: she?
1: Opera. Yep, yeah. She was Christine. Mm-hmm. Very, very talented actress.
2: And don't see her much.
1: Well, right. She kind of just does stuff when she wants, which is really cool. She picked up this show called Furious. It's on Hulu. And essentially, she plays this FBI agent who's just not troubled, but, you know, has maybe some anger issues, you know, and it's interesting to see how it all plays out in her life and what, you know, what decisions she chooses to make based on that. But it's called Furious. Again, Emma Rossum, if you're a fan of hers, check it out. We liked the first episode. I wasn't blown away, but I'm going to give it the second and third episode try, and I think I'm going to be sucked in.
2: You say anger issues. Now, what do these anger issues look like?
1: It's hard to tell in a way that's appropriate for a morning radio show. But there's all sorts of things. You just have to see it for yourself, though. I don't want to spoil anything.
2: No spoilers.
1: Yeah, no spoilers.
2: Well, I got to the Women's Pro Baseball League, and it was so cool. I really hope I get the chance to go see another game this year because we had a great time. I mean, these gals, they're killing it.
1: Yeah,
2: like,
1: they're good.
2: It's fun to watch them play because I feel like they are not just having fun while they're playing, but also fun to see.
1: Yeah,
2: like
1: they make it fun to watch.
2: Yeah, like these gals are doing the splits as they're doing slides. Like, I've never seen somebody who can like spread like that and get all the way to the base. It was just so impressive.
1: Yeah, it's fun to watch. I haven't been to a game, but I've watched it on their YouTube channel where you can watch the games, WPBL on YouTube. Very, very cool stuff. And it's extremely cool that it's happening here in the 217.
2: I totally agree.
1: All right. Well, let's keep this train rolling. We got holidays coming up next. We're going to be talking about, let's see, breakfast, waffles versus pancakes. You can text us 217-629-5483. Your decision on that. That's going to kick off the 7 o'clock hour. We got bad dad jokes. We have cookie or cap. So buckle your seats for a fun morning with us and stick around. It's Destiny's Child. Jumping, jumping.

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1: From the WMAY newsroom, I'm Greg Hallbleib. Investigation into the disappearance of 22-year-old Brenda Bottoms of Auburn nearly four decades ago turned earlier this week to the excavation of an abandoned well in Auburn. Sangamon County Sheriff's Office says detectives renewed their investigation last year leading to the excavation in Auburn on Wednesday. The Sheriff's Office did not comment further other than to ask anyone with information to call their office or Crime Stoppers. A Christian County judge on Thursday ordered a man charged with seriously injuring a 15-month-old girl to remain in custody. Braxton Williamson faces a charge of aggravated battery to a child. The girl is on life support as the family plans to donate her organs. Final touches on the Illinois State Fair are underway. The theme is Miles of Smiles to honor the 100th anniversary of Route 66. And the Mother Road was named the Grand Marshal of this year's Twilight Parade on opening night of the fair this Thursday. More at WMAY.com.
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12: Excellent.

0: and boots with the cat. Now we can improv a little this morning.
1: Oh, that was delightful.
0: It's Friday. Gosh, it is Friday. Thank God.
1: TGI. You guys.
0: Yeah, here we go. Let's get through this day and celebrate these holidays later with a glass of whatever we want. Purple Heart Day. Thank you to whoever has gone into the service and hurt yourself in the line of your service. That's incredible. Thank everybody for their service. We also have National Lighthouse Day. I like lighthouses. It makes me think of two movies, Forever Young with Mel Gibson and I forget her name. And then also, what is it with Leonardo DiCaprio where they go to that scary island, Shutter Island.
1: Yes.
0: Have you seen?
1: I have actually seen that, surprisingly. Okay. I have lighthouse facts if you'd like a few.
0: I need them.
1: The Ninth Act of the First Congress created the U.S. Bureau of Lighthouses in 1789.
0: Wow.
1: Did you know we had lighthouses back then?
0: Well, I figured because that's when we really needed them, when the ships were like, where do we go? It's dark outside. There's a light in the house over there.
1: In that house over there. The first lighthouse built in the U.S. was in St. Augustine, Florida.
0: Okay.
1: I've got more. The Boston Lighthouse was built on Little Brewster Island in 1716.
0: Wow.
1: We weren't even a country yet.
0: I know, but we were coming, so we needed a lighthouse.
1: All right. We've also got Aged Care Employee Day.
0: Yeah, we were just talking to Taylor Stevens yesterday at Synergy Home Care. She's salt of the earth.
1: And takes such good care of people. We've also got Beach Party Day. I could go for a beach party today.
0: A lot of sand and cracks and stuff.
1: Yeah, that's true. No, I don't want it.
0: National Sea Serpent Day. Ooh, scary. Go see the Odyssey this weekend.
1: Oh, Loch Ness. How are you doing?
0: Particularly preposterous. Packaging Day. I feel like that's from Jim Carrey's The... doesn't he say that word for word in Jim Carrey's The Grinch? This is particularly preposterous packaging.
1: He very well could. I would not remember that quote.
0: Well,
1: I like
0: to
1: do it for Christmas presents for my sister, though.
0: That's fun.
1: To make her mad.
0: I want Christmas.
1: I want raspberries and cream because it's National Raspberries and Cream Day. Hey, I'm so glad they brought back those raspberry and cream savers. That's like...
0: Did they?
1: Yeah.
0: Cream savers are still a thing?
1: They're back.
0: Oh, man. I almost probably gave myself diabetes on those as a kid. I had so many of them, like multiple at a time, and I just keep on shoving them in. All right. Well, on that note, let's keep things going. Talking about today being our last show in this studio. We'll give you more details next. It's W.

0: Wednesday at 8 on The Morning Routine, Rocky and Lacey talk to the people that make it all happen in Springfield and beyond. 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
1: I wish this was sadder than I think it's going to be, but I can't wait to get out of the studio. What a hellhole it's been. Excuse my language.
2: A little bit of French.
1: A little bit of French, a little bit of place.
2: Yeah.
1: Here's the deal. We've been in a temp studio. That's not a H-E double hockey sticks hole there. It's not a hole there, no. It's actually a really nice studio. It's just not ours.
2: It's not ours, and it doesn't feel comfortable. And we also...
1: It's cold in here.
2: It's always cold in here. It also... some of the pieces of things are starting to run on their last legs.
1: Yeah.
2: And we have got brand new equipment, brand new chairs, brand new counters. We've got a whole brand new studio just right behind us right now.
1: I can't wait. So just to give you a little bit of an update, for those of you who don't know, because people ask me all the time, you know, we used to be a different company here, Midwest Family. Now we are Woodward Community Media. Now, Woodward Community Media, an excellent, excellent company that we are a part of that's out of Dubuque, Iowa, actually.
2: Right up near where I'm from.
1: I know.
2: That's real new.
1: I know. Well, you have a lot of Dubuque ties, and you have somebody who worked for Woodward in your family.
2: I sure do. They're kind of distant family, but she was with them for 49 years, almost made the full 50 mark.
1: Yeah. Well, it's a great company, and they are, you know, really setting their roots. You know, we completely have redone this building. All of the studios are getting, well, are redone. We are the last studio. Second to last. To go into a brand new studio. But so here's the deal. Monday morning, we're going to be in a completely new space, going to be using completely new gear, going to be using completely new computers, software, everything. So it might be a little bumpy from time to time, but
2: you know,
1: we just need a little bit of grace.
2: Yes, we will make our mistakes, and they're going to be funny probably because we usually make a joke out of it.
1: I mean, we make mistakes with gear, we know.
2: Yeah, humans make mistakes, and that's okay. That's how we learn.
1: But no, I'm very, very excited. This has been a long time coming. I mean, we've been waiting for this over a year now.
2: Yeah, since I got here. Yeah.
1: And it's very, very exciting. So with that being said, you know, like I said, just give us a little bit of grace on Monday.
2: Yeah.
1: Coming up next, though, we have the topic. What's the topic all about?
2: We're asking, the most expensive mistake I've ever made is blank. You better start thinking on this because I've got a lot of different answers. And I
1: have
2: need
1: a lot of different answers, too. We'll continue this party. Don't go anywhere.
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4: Springfield weather.
5: Dry conditions are back in the forecast for today. We'll have a high of 87 degrees this afternoon, but with the humidity in the area, it's going to feel more like the mid-90s. We'll have partly sunny skies, but cloud cover slowly dissipates later on tonight. We'll have an overnight low of 70 degrees. For Saturday, we're going to have partly cloudy skies, but the temperatures are going to be a little bit above average. We'll be in the upper 80s, and with some humidity, it's going to feel like the mid to low 90s, with calm conditions remaining in the area, but then the heat and humidity turn up as we go into Sunday and Monday. With the new Channel 20 Storm Team forecast, I'm meteorologist Matt Bednar.

Friday, my friends. Oh, my God. It couldn't have come quick enough. So here's the deal. Coming up next here on WNNS, we have our topic. What's the most expensive mistake you've ever made? 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
1: All right, The Topic is asking about your most expensive mistake. Now, after thinking about it, I think in Phoenix, there was a car accident I was in that could have been my fault. And definitely had to, you know, insurance went up.
2: Yeah.
1: And had to pay for some major fixes on my car. Wasn't great. Wasn't awesome. And that was probably the most expensive mistake I've ever made.
2: Well, Rocky, my most expensive mistake started as a very, very cheap thing. So I found very, very cheap nuts. Hy-Vee does these clearance carts sometimes, and they put out, it was after the holidays, 50 cents for bags of almonds and pecans and like a mixed bag of nuts, like
1: right.
2: Walnuts, and all these things.
1: They nuts all, are expensive.
2: And they had the shells on. It was like, you know, you're cracking them yourself.
1: Love
2: so
1: that.
2: Got a bunch of them. Started feeding a squirrel outside.
1: Okay.
2: With the nuts.
1: All right.
2: Said squirrel made a nest in our garage and right. had babies in there.
1: Yeah.
2: Said squirrel destroyed everything in our garage, including our brand new lawnmower, electric lawnmower,
1: no!
2: by chewing through the cords.
1: No.
2: And she had some very cute babies, but we had to trap them and get them all out of the garage. And it was very, very stressful. And
1: okay, that's a good one. So I thought you were going to be like, I had a wild nut addiction.
2: No.
1: I could stop buying the nuts.
2: Nope. The problem was my love of animals.
1: Affinity for animals. This is a lovely room of death. Well, I'll tell you what, this is a good one. And we want to hear your stories, your answers. So call or text us all morning long, 217-629-5483. Let us know what your most expensive mistake was. You can also get to facebook.com and answer there. But, you know, this is very, very potentially funny stuff.
2: Oh, yeah.
1: Right now, we're going to close out the hour with Ricky Martin and open things up with breakfast, waffles, or pancakes. That's next. Don't go anywhere.
0: Start your day with a kick, a stretch, and a kick.
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1: I like waffles. Waffles are like pancakes with syrup traps. A waffle says this syrup. Hold on now. You ain't going anywhere. Don't even be trying to creep down the side. Just rest in these squares. If one square is full, move on to the next one.
2: Mitch Hedberg, everybody. Welcome to Friday. It's 98.7 WNNS. And yeah,
3: I miss that guy.
2: I miss that guy, too. Simple, good comedy. What just happened there? We had the lights go out for a second. That was scary. I don't like the darkness.
3: Anyway. Oh, I don't either. Not in a studio where we're supposed to be bright and perky and bringing joy to all of Central Illinois.
2: Here we go. And call or text us right here, right now. 217-629-5483. Waffles or pancakes?
3: All right. Well, I have a gripe with...
2: You have a gripe?
3: I have a gripe. Okay. Making waffles. Maybe I'm just not good at it. Maybe my batter recipe just isn't quite what the waffle maker needs, but I can never perfect my waffle timing in making them. Pancakes I'm fine on. I can make pancakes all day, every day. They were the go-to food to make whenever my kids were sick. Syrup and pancakes always was a hit. But waffles, I just don't have any time.
2: Well, I'll tell you what. I think he was checking on the power jump.
3: Yeah.
2: So, you know, waffles, interesting distinction, because when I made this question, I was thinking just eating. I was not thinking about, you know, making it. So you'd rather make pancakes
3: all day, every waffles. Day.
2: Okay. Well, interesting distinction. Now, when it comes to eating, and again, if you want to text or call, we'd love to hear from you on this, because let's face it, these are really important debates.
3: It's true. And I agree with the whole syrup. There's a delicious golden cup of syrup. And if you can cut it just perfectly and then you get the full like cup, it's like it's literally its own homemade tiny cup of syrup.
2: This is a tough thing for me. I think I like both. And this is going to be a hot take. I don't think many people are going to like this. And it just goes to my ability not to decide. I think I like them equally. Now, here's the deal. Waffles, fantastic. Cups of syrup. Yes. The butter lays perfectly into the...
3: Yes.
2: It's wonderful. I like the crispy crunchiness of a waffle.
3: Yes.
2: You know? I like both little waffles like Lego My Ego, and I like the big Belgian waffles, like big ones.
3: Yeah, those ones are better.
2: So I'm all about this, but my thing is, I also love pancakes. Especially if it's a really, really good pancake, because the pancake soaks all of the syrup in. Mm-hmm. And then when you eat it, it's just like it's why I like Weetabix so much. I'm learning that I like foods that explode gushiness into your
3: flavor.
2: Mouth. Yeah,
3: oh.
2: Flavor of liquid. I like it.
3: Interesting. Okay.
2: It's probably not an attractive way to describe it.
3: No, I loved it. I think I'm maybe hungry. It makes a lot of sense to me, but I agree. Also, I think the benefit with pancakes is...
2: I'm so hungry.
3: Yeah. Well, you just had some pickles. That's really the opposite of pancakes and waffles.
2: But what were you going to say?
3: I think the benefit of pancakes is that you also can make stacks of them. Nobody does waffle stacks, really.
2: I do with Eggos, with the little ones. You don't do that with Belgian waffles.
3: No.
2: I mean, you could if you were real hungry, but I don't know if I've ever seen that before. Did you ever eat at a Pannekoeken house? Did you ever have a Pannekoeken? These things are so good. These Pannekoekens. I don't know why we don't have Pannekoeken houses all over the place.
3: What are you saying?
2: Google a Pannekoeken. Pannekoeken! They'd yell Pannekoeken every time they'd bring you a Pannekoeken.
3: What is a Pannekoeken?
2: You gotta Google a Pannekoeken. It's like a Swedish, kind of doughy thing. You gotta Google it to see it. I'm asking you to Google it and you're not Googling it.
3: Because I'm still baffled by the word Pannekoeken. All right.
2: I don't even know how you'd spell that. Pan.
3: I already got it.
2: Kuchen.
3: Oh, it's a Pannekoeken.
2: So,
3: see, and I was wondering, where do crepes come into play here? It's a Dutch baby.
2: A Dutch baby is what you
3: call it. It's Pannekoeken.
2: Okay, Pannekoeken. That's how they say it.
3: It's an oven pancaken.
2: What was that?
3: An oven pancaken.
2: It's so early. Who are you? Why are you here?
3: We're going crazy.
2: WNNS. I guess the winner is waffles, huh?
3: Yeah.
2: All right. For us, the winner is waffles. If you want to give us your 2 cents, 217-629-5483. But that just did nothing but make me hungry for breakfast. Let's go with Gnarls Barkley. Crazy here on WNNS. We got music news next.

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1: From the WMAY newsroom, I'm Greg Hallbleib. Investigation into the disappearance of an Auburn woman in 1987 has turned to the excavation of an abandoned well in that city earlier this week. Sangamon County Sheriff's Office renewed their investigation into the disappearance of 22-year-old Brenda Bottoms. Sheriff's Office did not comment further other than to ask anyone with information to call their office or Crime Stoppers. A Christian County judge on Thursday ordered a man charged with seriously injuring a 15-month-old girl to remain in custody. The next court hearing for Braxton Williamson is August 17th. He's charged with aggravated battery to a child. Christian County detectives said all of the child's injuries could not have been caused by a fall, as was claimed in a 911 call. The girl is on life support as the family plans to donate her organs today. And the final touches are being placed on the state fairgrounds. The Illinois State Fair begins this Thursday. The theme is Miles of Smiles for the centennial of Route 66, and the Mother Road was named the Grand Marshal of this year's Illinois State Fair Twilight Parade. More at WMAY.com.
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1: What is happening over there? What is happening?
2: I decided right now was the perfect time to reorganize my wallet.
1: No.
2: We're doing music news.
1: All right, music news. Kicking off with Hillary Duff.
2: I love her.
1: Yeah, she's awesome. She's very attractive. She's very raw, as they say.
2: I just like her because she's an excellent mom, and she's one
1: of the
2: people.
1: Get your head out of the gutter.
2: Yeah, come on, Rocky.
1: She brought Charlotte out during her first Madison Square Garden show. This was August 5th, performing the anthem. I love that. Alongside ex-boyfriend Joel Madden. I forgot that they dated.
2: I totally did, too.
1: And his brother Benji. What an early 2000s
2: throwback.
1: There. Yeah, let's take a listen to it. I'm very excited. I haven't heard Good Charlotte in a long time.

0: also revealed during the concert that her five-year-old daughter May received stitches in the ER that morning. It's all good, she told the crowd, adding that her daughter is now fine.
1: Oh, such a mom life.
0: Yeah.
1: Next up, we've got Kanye.
0: Yee.
1: Being sued by a producer who says that he was refused 2 years' worth of pay. The producer was known only as John Doe in the lawsuit and said he was hired just as an emergency thing 2 days before the Vultures 2 album was released back in 2024.
0: Wow.
1: And then he worked with Yee again this year on his Bully album, and the producer is suing for breach of contract, unjust enrichment, and violation of laws protecting freelancers.
0: Whoa.
1: No comments from Yee.
0: Okay. Yee. Oh, man. This guy is interesting. Well, talking about this other guy, Wyclef Jean, revealed on the 154 Africa podcast that Lauryn Hill once doubted his story about eating mud pies as a child in
1: Haiti.
0: This
1: is a thing.
0: Mud pies is a thing. I didn't know eating it was actually a thing.
1: Yeah.
0: Hill later confirmed mud pies exist after seeing videos on TikTok. Jean recalled telling Hill, "I told you."
1: Yeah.
0: This.
2: I really thought it was exaggeration when you told me you ate mud pies.
3: Yeah.
2: Right? And she was like, "Yo, not." I was looking at TikTok. Mud pies is a real thing. I said, "I told you."
3: They thought I was capping.
2: I was just telling them, like, "Yo,
3: what's
2: I was
3: mud
2: like,
3: pie? Well, like, what are you
2: dirt,
3: mud pie?
2: Dirt from the flow, like literally,
3: dirt,
2: like,
3: dirt
2: like
3: as in dirt.
4: You make a mud pie.
2: You
3: dirt.
2: Make a
3: you know what
2: like,
3: dirt
2: mud.
3: Is, like?
2: Yeah, I know.
0: You know what
2: bro,
0: dirt is?
2: I take the dirt.
3: Oh,
2: make it like that, and then I eat the dirt."
0: I don't know why the eating part is confusing. I understand, like, the fun baking, like, we're baking, pretend.
1: No,
0: but,
1: I don't think it's fun. I think it's a way to ward off malnutrition.
0: Oh.
1: This is like, we're eating this because it's
0: we
1: the
0: don't
1: only
0: have
1: option.
0: Anything else to eat.
1: Yeah.
0: Wow, that changed it entirely for me.
1: Yeah. Well. They do have, like, a name, though. This is a thing.
0: Well, a little nutritional value and once gave Jean stomach worms.
1: Mm.
0: Man, you know, humans are incredible, aren't they? We'll do whatever we gotta do.
1: To survive.
0: Yeah, that's wild. Well, that was very, very interesting. You learn something new every day. I feel like Lauryn Hill there. I didn't know either. Green Day is going to take it from here. Boulevard of Broken Dreams on 98.7 WNNS. Coming up next, we're talking about tonight, the big final culmination of Matchbox 20 tickets.

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2: Well, we've had four stops for WNNS, a couple stops for WCVS, and we're talking about the match for Matchbox 20. Now, tonight is the final night. I know some of y'all, I'll name drop Connie, Sarah, Nicole, Shannon, just to name a few. You've been there every darn time and you haven't won. And I feel like the people who have been there every time have not been winning. And that's really frustrating for me.
3: I know. It makes me wish I just had the ability to magically produce the tickets from my pockets because I want you guys to win. Where are you going to be at tonight, Rocky?
2: All right. Tonight, 5 to 7.
3: 4 to 6?
2: 5 to 7.
3: Oh,

0: Oh, my goodness.
1: Seven.
0: I'm not
1: Smokey
0: there, guys.
1: Jennings.
0: Don't listen to me.
1: No, Smokey Jennings, 5 to 7. We're going to be playing the game that we've been playing. Is it 4 to 6?
0: Mm-hmm.
1: Is it 4 to 6, really? That is fantastic. Yes! Oh, man, I'm going to be home so much earlier. That makes me feel so much better.
0: Oh, sleep. Sleep, blessed sleep.
1: 4 to 6. It's going to be 4 to 6. 4 to 6 tonight.
2: Yes.
1: All right, so 4 to 6. We're going to be giving away two pairs of tickets with gate admission parking passes, and then one final with
0: the pre-show
1: party passes. So I know probably the words that I've just said now just seem like just gibberish because I've given you wrong information and I just feel like I'm all over the place. But what you need to walk away with tonight, last chance, summer dance for Matchbox 20 tickets, 4 to 6, Smokey Jennings. They're right by Bella Milano out west. Great, cool car dealership. I'm going to be there with my cohort Bonzi from WCVS. We're going to be playing music, playing games, having fun. This is the last 2-hour chance that you can get it at 6 o'clock sharp. We're going to be picking those tickets and hopefully they match for some of you people who have been coming to every stop. I really, really appreciate
0: it. Don't show up late. You got to be there.
1: Don't show up late. That
0: is true.
1: You got to
0: be there.
1: All right. Everything I do it for you.
0: And it's for you listeners out there. Also, what's the car you're going to buy for me while you're there?
1: It is the Subaru.
0: Yes, you're almost there.
1: Bryan Adams.

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3: Springfield weather.
4: Dry conditions are back in the forecast for today. We'll have a high of 87 degrees this afternoon, but with the humidity in the area, it's going to feel more like the mid-90s. We'll have partly sunny skies, but cloud cover slowly dissipates later on tonight. We'll have an overnight low of 70 degrees. For Saturday, we're going to have partly cloudy skies, but the temperatures are going to be a little bit above average. We'll be in the upper 80s, and with some humidity, it's going to feel like the mid to low 90s, with calm conditions remaining in the area, but then the heat and humidity turn up as we go into Sunday and Monday. With the new Channel 20 Storm Team forecast, I'm meteorologist Matt Bednar.

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1: What's the most expensive mistake you've ever made? That's what we're trying to get at this morning. And, yeah, call us, text us, 217-629-5483.
2: We've got a lot of great answers at the facebook.com/987WNNS where you can always join in on this. We had Kristen who said college without a plan. And I think there's a lot of us out there who can also agree that college and then not knowing what you were going to do or how you were going to make money afterwards. Right. Or, you know, a lot of us came out of college right during that financial crisis where there weren't a lot of jobs available and that interest racks up real quick.
1: Let me tell you, I went to college and I wouldn't say it's a mistake, but you can learn everything that I learned on YouTube. but it was more, you know, the experiences, the friends, the confidence that I got, you know. It was a building process for my character. That's what it was. It wasn't necessarily, and I learned all the stuff that I learned, but
2: right.
1: Yeah, there are other ways to learn that don't cost as much.
2: I mean, hey, there's always trade school, there's community college. There's so many different options out there.
1: Trade up to trade school, okay?
2: I've heard of that before. We also have quite a few people who have brought up marrying the wrong person, being with the wrong partner, marriage.
1: What's the commercial?
2: Loving the wrong person.
1: Your last mistake.
2: Oh my God. Just heard from him this morning.
1: A lot of people are agreeing.
2: We also have a kind of touching one. Thinking I had time not visiting people, mom and dad, when I should have made them more of a priority. I think a lot of us can agree on that, too.
1: There's
2: it's expensive in more ways than one.
1: Yeah. Beautiful. I mean, that's kind of what my brother-in-law had to tell me about my dad. Mm-hmm. You know, go up and see him more. And I started to do it. And I'm very happy I did. Because, you get that one chance. And that's it. And once they're gone, they're gone. And, all you have is however you feel about it.
2: Yep. And so, there's a lot of therapy that you can pay for however you end up feeling about it.
1: That is right. Well, keep them coming. 217-629-5483. It's Friday. Turn it up. Feel good. We got the weekend ahead. A lot of stuff to do. WPBL games to see at Robin Roberts Stadium. We got live music all over the place. Ways you can win Matchbox 20 tickets tonight at Smokey Jennings from 4 to 6. It's a lot of miles on WNNS. Stick around.

Springfield's best variety with Sixpence Punch on the Ranger. Kiss me. It's 98.7 WNNS. Going to keep it going with Bruno Mars, Risk It All. Coming up next, we have bad dad jokes. If you want to get one into us that you think is super funny, let us know. 217-629-5483. That's next.

0: dad jokes.
1: Bad dad jokes. Yay!
0: Springfield's best variety. It's 98.7 WNNS. We got bad dad jokes. Kicking things off with one from the text. Thank you so much for this one. I like it a lot. And this one, I want to say I have heard it before, but I don't think I've said it before on the show.
2: Okay.
0: So
2: okay,
0: this is
2: I'm ready.
0: New for all of
2: Brand
0: the listeners.
2: New.
0: And you. Are you? Okay, here we go. Excuse me. I got rid of my vacuum cleaner, Lacey.
2: Uh-oh.
0: Yeah, it was just sitting there gathering dust.
2: Right. They suck so much.
0: They suck.
2: So much. We've got another one from the text line from Carrie. Why was the snowman asked to leave the store?
0: Why was the snow? He was melting.
2: He was caught picking his nose.
0: Okay, now with the. Yep.
2: It's
0: he
2: carrot.
0: Wanted to get his nose for his face.
2: Yeah, his carrot.
0: Thank you, Carrie. This one is tough, so I'm going to see if I can do it.
2: Okay.
0: Well, what do you call a trophy in the shape of a cat's butt?
2: Okay.
0: A trophy in the shape of a cat's butt. A cat ass trophy. Catastrophe. Catastrophe.
2: Catastrophe.
0: Right? It's a little dirty. A little dirty.
2: Just touching the line. Hey, I've got one.
0: Okay.
2: Straight from my brain.
0: Oh.
2: What does Wisconsin smell like?
0: Cheese.
2: Derriere.
0: That's pretty good.
2: Dairy.
0: All right.
2: Air.
0: But like butts.
2: Yeah.
0: All right, last.
2: Okay.
0: So dumb.
2: Yeah, we are.
0: Last one. And this one is probably takes the cake today. All right. Okay. Have you tried to catch fog?
2: No.
0: I tried. But I missed. Oh, hello. See, because that's what it is. Chemically. I love this so much. Stick around. Coming up next, we have entertainment news.
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4: From the WMAY newsroom, I'm Greg Hallbleib. Investigation into the disappearance of an Auburn woman in 1987 has turned to the excavation of an abandoned well in that city earlier this week. Sangamon County Sheriff's Office renewed their investigation into the disappearance of 22-year-old Brenda Bottoms. Sheriff's Office did not comment further other than to ask anyone with information to call their office or Crime Stoppers. A Christian County judge on Thursday ordered a man charged with seriously injuring a 15-month-old girl to remain in custody. The next court hearing for Braxton Williamson is August 17th. He's charged with aggravated battery to a child. Christian County detective said all of the child's injuries could not have been caused by a fall, as was claimed in a 911 call. The girl is on life support as the family plans to donate her organs today. And the final touches are being placed on the state fairgrounds. The Illinois State Fair begins this Thursday. The theme is Miles of Smiles for the centennial of Route 66, and the Mother Road was named the Grand Marshal of this year's Illinois State Fair Twilight Parade. More at WMAY.com.
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0: Gabby Barrett and Charlie Puth, I hope, here on Springfield's Best Variety, 98.7 WNNS. Welcome to the morning routine. We're doing entertainment. Good God, it's Friday. We're ready. QVC host, this is hilarious. This is very, very good. Tony Bratton had a wild slip up of the tongue during Wednesday's live broadcast. Gotta love live anything. While showing off her Salon Select wig. Now, this is unfortunate for her, but really great for all of us. While trying to say the word blowout, she accidentally misspoke, then whispered, "Oh my God," before dropping to the floor in embarrassment. Co-host Terry Kahn kept the show going while Bratton tried to recover. Listen to this moment, though.
1: Again, it looks like you went and got a at your blowout at your salon. Oh my God. And it looks beautiful.
2: All right, so here's what's happening today. We're having a huge beauty sale. Everything ships to you for free, but that goes away at the end of the day. I will remind you that this is a one-time only price.
0: Gosh, she owes Terry Kahn a drink or a meal.
3: Oh,
0: or a coffee.
3: Man, that's the best part about live broadcast. All right, we've got Minnie Driver, who unfortunately, another driver, had a problem with. She survived a serious car accident in France. Another vehicle sped through an intersection. She just updated us on the Instagrams. Very emotional. But she had 360 airbags. Saved her and her friend Ben Holmwood's lives. Listen to this.
4: I got into a really bad car accident a few days ago with my friend Ben. And we somehow walked out of it. Well, we didn't walk out of it. We crawled out of it. To be very clear, it was not our fault. I'm fine. I've got a sprained neck and I'm really in shock and sort of cry all the time. But the reason that I'm not dead, honestly, is the car that we were driving. So, Kia, you are a baller car company. You're amazing.
0: They need to use that for their campaign.
3: I was just thinking that. They've just sold 10,000 more cars.
0: Well, lastly, for entertainment today on WNNS, let's see. Al Roker met a fan named Percy while greeting the crowd in Rockefeller Plaza. This was yesterday. Percy's wife, Shirley, held a sign reading, "I'm married to Al Roker's twin." And apparently, the guy looked so much like Al, he had to go over and talk to him. Listen to this.
5: What's your name?
6: Shirley.
5: And what's your name, sir?
7: Percy.
5: Percy. Well, how horrible is that?
6: It's not bad.
5: But he's a good man.
6: Yes, he is.
5: He is. There you go. Have people told you think that I look like you?
7: A lot of people.
5: Do people come up and just slap you for a bone forecast? Okay, well, listen, I hope it's been as wonderful as it appears to be.
6: Yes.
5: All right, there you go. Well, we love that. Wow, that's freaky.
3: It's like looking in a mirror.
0: I've always wanted to meet my doppelganger, somebody who looks exactly like you. We all have one, apparently.
3: Apparently, I have not yet met mine.
0: Well, coming up next, Lacey made it to the first game that we have been at WNNS. It's the Women's Professional Baseball League. Going to be talking about that next. I'm very excited to hear more. Right now, it's AHA, Take On Me, and take us with you at WNNS.com, because guess what? It's free.

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1: Take me out to the ball game, Lacey. Take me out to the ball game.
2: Do I have to buy you any Cracker Jacks, though?
1: Yeah.
2: Oh, okay.
1: Beer. You know what? Skip the Cracker Jacks. I just want the beer.
2: All right. Well, actually, great news. At the Women's Pro Baseball League, they have a brand new beer from Springfield Beer Co. I do love Springfield Beer Co. They've got a great coffee blonde. But this is a golden lager called She's On First. And last night was the first night that they had it.
1: Oh, it was?
2: Yeah.
1: Wow. I mean, how appropriate is that? Did they know you were coming?
2: They didn't. But they did tell me when I got there that it was there. And it is specifically for the Women's Pro Baseball League. Yeah. They have brewed that just for them. It's quite good. And the game was amazing. I feel like we got to see a very cool game, too. There was quite a few home runs. We also had a couple of, you know, crazy things, crazy plays that happened.
1: Yeah.
2: I'm not a baseball person.
1: Right.
2: In case you haven't noticed.
1: Well, but you know what exciting is and what exciting's not.
2: Yes.
1: If you're excited, that's a good sign.
2: It was very exciting. And some cool things where, you know, the ball went and it actually hit the light pole all the way off to the left side. Their mascot also, I need to shout out Maybell, the mascot for the Women's Pro

0: Her spirit has moved into the mascot. Oh, she's awesome, though. She was great at hyping up the crowd. The DJ that they had playing tracks there, too.
1: Yeah,
0: I mean,
1: David Hale. Good job.
0: He's killing it. I mean, we were popping all night. Our kids, not super interested in baseball, but they paid attention for at least four innings, which I think for kids, like, I got to give them credit. That's more than I can sometimes.
2: Question, was this a seven-inning game?
0: Yes, okay, seven innings.
2: I didn't know if that was the WPBL rule, because I think they close it off at seven innings. They don't go all the way to nine.
0: Yeah.
2: And it lasts, I mean, about as long as a normal, you know, MLB game. But the cool thing is that, you know, in between, like you said, at least what I've seen from these YouTube viewings of the games, that they do stuff like in between, like fun stuff. They keep people entertained.
0: Yes.
2: Which I like.
0: Yes. It's so fun. And even watching the girls is fun because you can tell they're having fun. I mean, it's serious, but there's also lots of little fun things that happen between them out on the field. And now the Heights won last night.
2: The New York Heights.
0: Yeah. The Firebells did really great. They did have one, like, hit on the head that happened while we were there.
2: A player got hit on the head or somebody out in the stands?
0: No, it was a player, and so she got to take her walk to the base. But it was a very notable night. I now have a favorite. Kira Izumi is now my favorite, who I'm rooting for now. I really can't wait to get back there. If you get the chance, if you are in Central Illinois listening to my voice right now, you got to go check it out. Yeah. Like, we had a very quiet night there because it was one of the, you know, it's midweek. Everybody's got stuff looking forward to on the weekend. It was a little lower attendance, but it was great. It was
2: still close
0: to 1,000. Beautiful night. Yeah. Beautiful night. So much fun. Go do it.
2: Well, I'm going to try and get there this weekend. If you want to take a look at what the beer looks like on our Facebook, Lacey's holding it up and it's a golden lager. Yeah, she's on first. Beautiful picture of a lady ball player. And then, yeah, Springfield Beer Co., even the WPBL logo's right up above. So very cool stuff. I mean, this is history happening in Springfield.
0: I do have to say something that was very exciting for me, too, is they've added plant-based options to the menu.
2: And Oh, they did?
0: Yeah, there's plant-based burger, plant-based cheeseburger, plant-based hot dog. As somebody who eats plant-based, it was so, so, so nice to be at a baseball game and be able to have options. Wow. Like, this was, I think, a push from several of the people. I think it's their social media people there who are killing it, too. I mean, you've talked about all the stuff that you see on
2: the players' accounts.
0: Yeah, so...
2: Well, and look for the players as they're around town. I saw a Boston Hunter playing, not playing anything. She was working out at the YMCA, and I really wanted to be like, "Are you playing tonight?" But I did, because I'm a coward, is what that is. But no, it's so cool to see them out and just enjoying our town.
0: You know? Bringing so much to Springfield. Yeah. That's really what it's all about.
2: Exactly. Well, I'm glad you went there. I'm a little jealous you beat me, but we will get there to the games and see a few of them ourselves for sure.
0: And you're going
2: to
0: invite me?
2: Yeah.
0: Say it back.
2: I'll invite you.
0: Okay.
2: All right. Coming up next, we have our topic, which is all about something that, what is it? Not something you couldn't do to be paid enough for.
0: Most expensive mistake I've ever made.
2: Yes. What's the most expensive mistake you've ever made? That's what we want to know. Hit us up at our phone, 217-629-5483. It's Simple Minds.

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14: Springfield weather.
15: Dry conditions are back in the forecast for today. We'll have a high of 87 degrees this afternoon, but with the humidity in the area, it's going to feel more like the mid-90s. We'll have partly sunny skies, but cloud cover slowly dissipates later on tonight. We'll have an overnight low of 70 degrees. For Saturday, we're going to have partly cloudy skies, but the temperatures are going to be a little bit above average. We'll be in the upper 80s, and with some humidity, it's going to feel like the mid to low 90s, with calm conditions remaining in the area, but then the heat and humidity turn up as we go into Sunday and Monday. With the new Channel 20 Storm Team forecast, I'm meteorologist Matt Bednar.

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1: We're talking about the most expensive mistakes that we've ever made.
2: All right, this one just came in on the comments on Facebook. Kimberly bought a truck last summer, decided it wasn't for her, took it back within a month or so, traded it for a car, ended up losing $7,000 in that transaction.
1: Oh,
2: that
1: hurts. So many grand.
2: That hurts. Oh, I feel you. A similar car story. Our friend Nicole from 217 Foodies managed to bust out the same window in her vehicle twice in 1 year because she mowed too close to it and rocks ricocheted off it.
1: I feel like when it rains, it pours with glass stuff. I remember I was living in Chicago. It was like probably three times in 1 month. I got like bad chips on my windshield made me need to replace it. It was just ridiculous.
2: It's usually tires for us for some reason. And maybe it's somebody's poor driving. I don't know who that would be in the household. But the tires on our cars, it seems like we always are having to replace one. I'm jinxing it right now by even talking about it.
1: Just like a nail, or you just wear them down so quick, or what?
2: Either a nail or like hitting a curb or, yeah. We've also got Jenny who said credit cards. That interest will get you, especially if you're spending, I think,
1: $34,000,
2: yeah.
1: And no. What are you talking about? I have a story.
2: Don't you have a credit card story? I felt like you had a credit card story.
1: Well, I mean, my whole, like, there was credit card stories for, like, 10, 15 years for a while.
2: Until
1: I got it under control. Yeah. Not fun.
2: Not fun. That's why we have our smart financial partners. We also have Sam, who said specifically buying a Chevy Equinox. I feel like there's a story behind that, Sam. And I know cars, but I don't know Chevys.
1: Chevys are okay, right? Yeah. The Equinox, I've seen it driving around. It can't be that bad of a car. What happened, Sam? Call us, or you got to put the comment under your Facebook thing.
2: We got another comment on Facebook from Melissa, who didn't pay attention to the oil light and blew her engine up. She was 20. Oh, dad was not happy. Oopsie.
1: She was 20 years old.
2: Yeah.
1: Yeah, you know, I mean, you think like, you're young, you get a car, and it's like, I have the car. It's all done now. It's going to run forever, and that's fine. But and no, yeah.
2: You got to do that maintenance.
1: Well, just to kind of remind you, I think mine was a car accident that I got in. Mm-hmm. It ended up being not good financially for me, but that was years and years ago. And I just can't think of anything, knock on wood, since then that's been too expensive.
2: So. Let's just keep knocking on wood and make sure that we're not causing expensive mistakes.
1: Well, keep them coming, 217-629-5483, or like we said, get to our Facebook. Sam, if you're listening, we want to know the rest of that story. We're going to keep it going right now with 21 Pilots going out to Greg. And coming up next to kick off the 9 o'clock hour, we have In Theaters, so

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0: 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Thank you so much for tuning in. We love you for listening.
1: We love you.
0: We love you. See you back. The morning routine with Rocky and Lacey. This one I have been waiting for with bated breath. I didn't even know until this morning when I saw this that it, in fact, does arrive in select theaters today. Dominic Sessa, this guy is awesome. He was in The Holdovers. I don't know if you saw that. But
1: I'm looking him up right now because I don't think I recognize him off the top of my head.
0: Up and comer, for sure. He stars as a young Anthony Bourdain.
1: Oh, I love Anthony Bourdain.
0: Yep, during his formative years in Provincetown, Massachusetts.
1: Oh, yeah, I see it.
0: The coming of age film explores Bourdain's journey from aspiring writer to kitchen worker. And we all know what happened with that. The cast also includes Emilia Jones, Antonio Banderas, and Leo Woodall. Listen to this.
2: I was lost, I've been kept.
3: This is insane.
4: I know.
5: Bless you.
2: And the world still so wild. Call to me.
5: If anybody asks, I'm not a writer. I work in a kitchen.
6: Sorry, what is your name?
5: Anthony Bourdain.
0: Oh, I have that. That gave me my nipples are hard. That gave me, what do you call it?
1: Chills.
0: Yes.
1: Goosebumps.
0: Yes, all of that.
1: He even sounds like Anthony Bourdain. I've been on such a kick of watching No Reservations and the other show. I can't think of the name right now.
0: Yeah, it doesn't matter. That was so good. It sounds so good.
1: Well, this one I know a lot of people are excited about. I just saw the movie poster. We have Super Troopers 3 now in theaters. Farva's extravagant engagement to Thorny's sister throws the crew into chaos as Thorny tries to sabotage the relationship. The Super Troopers must stop his efforts while also investigating a drug ring. We've got Jay Chandrasekhar.
0: Good job.
1: Did I get the directs? And with the original Broken Lizard cast returning alongside newcomers Hannah Simone and John Rudnitsky.
7: Watch it, Farber.
8: Is it possible we're no longer the cool guys in our own story?
9: Not a chance.
10: Okay, Farva, time to pick your snake.
11: This guy's actually kind of cute.
0: I'm ready for it. I definitely want to see it. I know it's juvenile.
1: But
0: I want to see it.
1: So are we.
0: All right. One Night Only hits theaters today. I've been seeing this in all the movies we've been going to for the previews. Two strangers search for love on the one night of the year when snuggling is legal. And I don't know what that means. It's like a kind of dystopian future. I don't get it. But
1: yeah.
0: This is in New York City. It's Monica Barbaro, Callum Turner, Maya Hawke, and LeVar Burton.
1: LeVar Burton.
0: What? From Reading Rainbow?
1: I want more.
0: Yeah, seriously, Molly Ringwald, Julia Fox, King Princess. This is the trailer.
12: Night's almost over and we're running out of time. We're all just trying to find someone who makes going through it worth it.
13: Who would you choose?
12: Allie!
13: If you only had one night.
14: Are you two together? I'm gonna need a clear answer.
12: You're cute when you're nervous.
14: I'm not nervous.
12: Then you're just cute.
0: Oh, that's a meet cute.
1: It's definitely a meet cute.
0: All right. Well, a lot of the reasons to get to the movies this weekend, including The Odyssey, including all the other ones that are out, Spider-Man. Gosh, so much good stuff to see. Coming up next, though, we're going to be testing Lacey's knowledge in our one and only Cookie or Cap segment, which I'm very excited about. Lacey, are you ready?
1: Oh, I love a good test.
0: It's back to Friends Somber. And remember, we got a lot going on at our website. Things you can win, things you can do, places you need to be, and I don't want it to slip through the cracks. 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
1: From the WMAY Newsroom, I'm Greg Hallbleib. Investigation into the disappearance of an Auburn woman in 1987 has turned to the excavation of an abandoned well in that city earlier this week. Sangamon County Sheriff's Office renewed their investigation into the disappearance of 22-year-old Brenda Bottoms. Sheriff's Office did not comment further other than to ask anyone with information to call their office or Crime Stoppers. A Christian County judge on Thursday ordered a man charged with seriously injuring a 15-month-old girl to remain in custody. The next court hearing for Braxton Williamson is August 17th. He's charged with aggravated battery to a child. Christian County detective said all of the child's injuries could not have been caused by a fall, as was claimed in a 911 call. The girl is on life support as the family plans to donate her organs today. And the final touches are being placed on the state fairgrounds. The Illinois State Fair begins this Thursday. The theme is Miles of Smiles for the centennial of Route 66, and the Mother Road was named the Grand Marshal of this year's Illinois State Fair Twilight Parade. More at WMAY.com.
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1: All right, 9:19, time to play Cookie or Cap with Lacey. Let's see, let's test her knowledge here. This is good stuff. We also have Bonzi in here. Bonzi, your mic is hot. All right, so I guess both of you can do this. This is fun. Let's see who's smarter. I think we know. She was the valedictorian, yeah.
2: Yeah, all right. I have the medal in the office.
1: Some bamboo species can grow over 3 feet in a single day.
2: Cookie.
1: You said cookie?
2: I said cookie.
1: Dang it.
2: Duh.
3: Yeah. That's like a no-brainer, right?
1: Well, no, they can
2: grow. I'm also part koala. Panda.
1: Yeah, they. I mean, that's insane. One meter in a single day?
2: Yeah.
3: Yeah, but, I mean, that's bamboo, bro.
2: Yeah.
1: Yeah, it is bamboo. What do you mean?
3: It's like a magic stick, bro.
1: Well, it is pretty cool. I wouldn't call it a magic stick.
3: Have you ever eaten bamboo?
1: No, I've never eaten bamboo.
2: Bamboo shoots? You've had bamboo shoots in some Chinese food
1: Maybe
2: before.
1: I have, but what? They're delish, are they? Or are they so non-delish that I didn't even remember eating them?
2: Delish,
3: and they don't smell like what Lacey cooks in the morning.
2: So. Oh, yum. I'm getting called out on my phone for breakfast. Everybody's saying, what the fuck's going on in here?
3: Dang right.
1: That just gave me goosebumps.
2: Because it was so funny.
1: Light from the sun.
2: Yes.
1: Takes about 30 minutes to reach Earth.
2: Speed of light divided by the distance of the sun. Going cap.
3: I'm going cookie.
1: You're going cap?
2: I'm going cap.
3: Cookie.
1: It's cap. All right, here's the deal. Light from the sun takes only 8 minutes.
3: Oh,
1: and
3: wow.
1: 20
3: I knew it was
1: seconds.
3: A long time. I couldn't remember what I saw on TikTok last night.
1: Did you do math in your brain head to figure that out? You didn't. You just said that out loud and then guessed, right? Because that's insane.
2: Sure.
3: Do I get a cookie if I get any of these right?
1: No. No food in. No cooking.
2: We don't. We can't eat food in the studio.
3: Just the pho.
1: You blink about 15 to 20 times per minute without noticing.
2: Without noticing?
1: Yeah.
2: 15 to 20 times?
1: 15 to 20 times per minute without noticing.
2: That would be once every few seconds. I'm going to say cap. I think it's... You and Cookie.
1: Yep, Cookie. Woo-hoo. You got
3: I blink
1: it.
3: A lot. Especially when Rocky's around, I think if I blink more, he goes away.
1: Plus, I have an emergency of blinking. I will say, though, he does see the answers. From his angle, he can't see the answers. Because I'm holding this paper right here.
3: Oh, I've been looking at that over there.
1: Oh, okay.
3: I'm not looking at paper. I can't see.
1: Dude,
3: I'm 50. I don't have any. I need glasses like Lacey now, bro.
2: Yeah, these glasses actually aren't my full prescription.
3: I want to try those on.
1: They would look good on you.
2: Yeah.
1: Playing cards.
2: Now I can't see.
1: Playing cards were originally invented in the Bronx.
2: In the Bronx?
1: Yep.
2: Playing cards.
1: Yeah.
2: Playing cards have been around for... Ever.
3: Do you say the Bronx like New York?
1: Yeah.
2: Can you give me a little more detail on
1: playing
2: this?
1: Cards were originally invented in the Bronx.
2: Cap.
3: Lacey, you have to ask what kind of playing cards, right? Because are you talking like normal
2: like
3: 52?
2: Like a 52 deck?
3: I'm thinking old maid cards because those were created like in the bathroom of Queen Elizabeth's like palace.
1: Well, where's... I got you both beat. It's Cap and they've been around... since like ancient China.
2: Yeah.
3: Like Queen Elizabeth time.
1: Yeah,
2: no,
3: Queen Elizabeth
2: ancient
3: times.
2: China, like Chinese playing
1: ancient
2: cards.
1: Ancient Queen Elizabeth time. All right, last one.
3: You are blind, by the way, bro.
2: No, this is only a 1.75.
3: You just said you need a stronger prescription is what you said, right?
2: Yeah, this one's not good.
3: You are blind.
1: Well, no, she was
2: not
1: valedictorian.
2: Legally. I spent a lot of time reading.
1: There's a giant cloud of water vapor in space containing enough water to fill Earth's oceans trillions of times over.
3: I know this one.
2: Do you?
3: My TikTok is filled with, those
2: random science.
3: Yeah, those random nerds at the planets and stuff.
2: Yeah.
3: I love it because I'm one of those nerds that I like to know about planets and stuff.
1: Okay.
3: I know
1: that one. So he knows that one.
2: So I think. The fact that he says he knows it, I'm going to say cookie.
1: Yeah. I think you kind of gave it away.
2: No, that's fair.
1: Isn't that insane, though?
2: Yeah, that's interesting. Tell us more. What else do you know about
3: this? So I'm learning a lot about black holes right now.
2: Yeah. You
3: know, when you go like down a black hole on TikTok, all of a sudden these black holes algorithms start popping up. And that stuff is scary.
1: Yeah.
3: Like, are you two believers in that we will I'm not going to say my lifetime anymore because I'm 50. In your two young lives,
1: yeah.
3: Do you think we will have people traveling, not living on Mars or Mars yet because it takes so long, but at least traveling to Mars in your lifetime?
1: Yeah.
2: I could see it happen.
1: I say we get to Mars in our lifetime. I thought you were going to talk, since we were talking about black holes, time travel.
2: I thought you were going to talk about like hyperspace travel, actually. That's where I was going.
3: They have come to find out that the time travel thing is possible, but when it does happen, they talk about it. It only happens for like a split second. And when it does happen, you're only there for a split second, and then it rips you to pieces.
1: Yeah.
3: So if you want to time travel, Rock.
1: Have you seen Looper?
3: Oh, I love it.
1: Looper. No, you haven't seen
3: that's
1: Looper.
3: That's just like...
1: That's so smart. That's how I picture it. That's how I picture time travel.
2: It's like, not
1: really
2: movies.
1: Raw. Like, you got to go in something. Either way, watch Looper. It's a really good movie. We're talking way too long.
3: I want a cookie now, bro.
1: I want a cookie, too.
2: I want a cap.
1: All right.
2: Where's my hat?
1: It's Foreigner. I want to know what love is here on WNNS. Remember, tonight, me and Bonzi, we're going to be out at Smokey Jennings for the last chance to win those Matchbox 20 tickets.
3: Yeah, it was great last night, man.

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0: Springfield's Best Friday, 98.7 WNNS, Choosin' Texas, Ella Langley, and I'm sure those 66 track tickets they put up, I think at 7 a.m. at the box office, I'm sure they're gone.
1: You had to be there, and I bet there was people camped out this morning. We have got the 411 in the 217 for you, though. We've got a lot going on in the 217 this weekend.
0: Let's
1: if you're not going out to see the women's pro baseball, which you should if you can. These gals are awesome. Very cool historic thing going on in Springfield. Highly recommend. I went last night. It was awesome. This weekend, we've got the free outdoor family movie Back to the Future at the Sherman Village Park Amphitheater. Going to be a good time. Good.

0: night. We've got great weather, and what a good movie.
1: And remember, the next day, they're going to be playing Huey Lewis and the News tribute at the Sherman Amphitheater. So it's perfectly paired with a night of Back to the Future.
0: The Decade of Decadence and the Power of Love at the Sherman Amphitheater this weekend. That does it for the Sherman Amphitheater, bringing it to downtown Springfield. We've got, of course, the Old Capitol Farmers Market going on this weekend. Go check that out if you want to enjoy the best that our farmers have to offer here in Springfield. We've also got the Frozen going on at the Muni, going on this weekend. We got to talk to them and our gals from the show 16 Edition are performing tonight and tomorrow night at Lanphier High School. We got to talk to them last week, and you can see all of that at WNNS.com. Very great interview, and these gals are going to put on a great show. Also, going back to downtown Springfield area, it's date night at the Dana Thomas House. Usually for these events, they like you to be registered ahead of time. So get to their website or their Facebook page if you're interested in going to the Dana Thomas House. We've also got Everclear at the Dannenberger Family Vineyards. That's going to be such a big event. I'm so excited for them and for all the people. Not really my band, but I think they're pretty good too.
1: You don't like Everclear?
0: It's just not quite my type. I mean, I've got a pretty niche type of music, really.
1: Yeah.
0: I think that does it for all I had for the 411 in the 217. I mean, there's tons and tons of things going on. 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
1: I love it. 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
8: ...98.7 WNNS, the morning routine with Rocky and Lacey. I'm telling you, we are going to have a nice day today. I think it's a high of 86 and no rain in our forecast for today, which isn't too bad. Keep locked right here. Coming up next, we're going to land the plane and then Lacey's going to take it from here. So a lot of really, really good stuff to look forward to. And if you didn't know, it is Friday.

0: Springfield's Best Variety, 98.7 WNNS. We are going to get out of here. Well, at least some of us are. Lisa's going to hang out for lunch. Are you hanging out for lunch?
1: I think I was told I got to take lunch off today.
0: What? Well,
1: I know.
0: Here's the deal. Background story on that is we are switching everything over. So this weekend, like we told you before this morning, if you weren't listening, we're getting a brand new studio with brand new equipment, brand new software, brand new mics, brand new everything on Monday. So if the Monday show is a little bumpy, don't worry about it. Give us a little bit of grace and the learning curve will be short, I promise.
1: You can give us a little bit of grief,
0: yeah,
1: too.
0: A little bit of grief. Yeah. But you have to call us and tell us.
1: Yes, so we can record you.
0: 629-5483. It's REO Speedwagon. Take it on the run on WNNS.

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11: Here's your updated News Channel 20 Storm Team forecast. Slight chance of thunderstorms with fog and spots early today. Otherwise, sunshine mixed with clouds at times. High temperatures reach up to 87. Winds out of the south, 5 to 10 miles per hour. I'm meteorologist Jennifer Wojcicki on 98.7 WNNS. 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
13: Here's your updated News Channel 20 Storm Team forecast. Slight chance of thunderstorms with fog and spots early today. Otherwise, sunshine mixed with clouds at times. High temperatures reach up to 87. Winds out of the south, 5 to 10 miles per hour. I'm meteorologist Jennifer Wojcicki on 98.7 WNNS. 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
5: Here's your updated News Channel 20 Storm Team forecast. Slight chance of thunderstorms with fog and spots early today. Otherwise, sunshine mixed with clouds at times. High temperatures reach up to 87. Winds out of the south, 5 to 10 miles per hour. I'm meteorologist Jennifer Wojcicki on 98.7 WNNS. 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

0: 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We're all tired and the coffee hasn't kicked in yet. 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
2: Here's your updated News Channel 20 Storm Team forecast. Slight chance of thunderstorms with fog and spots early today. Otherwise, sunshine mixed with clouds at times. High temperatures reach up to 87. Winds out of the south, 5 to 10 miles per hour. I'm meteorologist Jennifer Wojcicki on 98.7 WNNS. 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
5: One of the great off-season moves in the NFL has to be Kyler Murray going to the Minnesota Vikings.
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5: 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Kyler turns 29 today, by the way. 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
9: Springfield weather.
10: The heat is on for the weekend, but so too may be a few stray storms. Tonight, an isolated shower or storm is possible, but mainly partly cloudy with lows around 70. For Saturday, a mix of sun and clouds and very warm and muggy conditions with highs around 89, but feeling close to 100. And for Sunday, a chance for some spotty pop-up showers and storms, otherwise partly cloudy to mostly sunny, hot and muggy with highs in the low 90s, but the heat index easily in the triple digits. With your News Channel 20 Storm Team forecast, I'm Chief Meteorologist Cheryl Lemke.

Springfield's home for Rocky and Lacey in the morning routine. They're back again on Monday morning, bright and early at 6 a.m. Right now, Pat Benatar. It's Love is a Battlefield on WNNX.

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3: As promised, I am out here at Smokey Jennings Springfield, and we are at the last stop for Matchbox 20. Match it for Matchbox. Look, here's the deal. Since it's the last time, we're going big. We have three sets of tickets. Two of them with gate admission and parking passes, and one with that plus the VIP pre-show party passes. It's going to be an excellent time. You got to be here at 6 p.m., though. You have to be here at 6 p.m. because that's when we're picking the winning tickets that hopefully match your numbers. We got fans to keep you cool. We got stickers to make you look cool. And, you know, come on out. My friend Bonzi is here with me. Yes, we're friends. We're best friends. He knows it. And you know it, too. No, it's not too hot. It's beautiful. Plus, you got to see all of the sweet cars. He got to drive a Mustang and a Camaro. I'm hoping I get to drive something, too. But I don't know if they're going to trust me with any keys like that. I get to drive a golf cart. Well, that's a sweet golf cart, though. I'll drive that anytime. Come out and see us. 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
8: That's right. 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
9: Yeah.
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9: We're all in this together.
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1: Things are feeling good here at Smokey Jennings Springfield. We are on West Wabash and Archer Elevator. That's how I was told to say it for the streets. It's Rocky, and we are here for the culmination of Match It for Matchbox 20. My friends, it is myself with my colleague Bonzi at 99.7 CBS. We have not one, but three pairs of tickets for Matchbox 20. A couple that have gate admission to parking passes, but we also have one that has the full shebang with the pre-show party passes. 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Now, I know at least two birthdays that are coming out. We have one here now, June. I know Shannon's going to be probably coming. It hurts her birthday, too. So, you know, there's a lot of good energy out there, and I'm hoping that, you know, the right person wins. That's all I'm going to say, because it's up to the fate of the tickets. So come on out for Match It for Matchbox 20. 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
2: All right, things are cooking here. We are playing Match It for Matchbox 20. This is the culmination, the last time tonight at Smokey Jennings Springfield. You got to get out here. West Wabash and Archer Elevator Road. You can't miss us. I mean, we got a big setup here, and the cars are beautiful. I'm here with Rob. Rob, tell me what is hot on the lot right now.
3: Well, you know what? We're strictly pre-owned here at the dealership, so we got to have a little different variety from low end all the way up to an upper end. I've got commercial vehicles, I've got sport utilities, sedans, all kinds of things to choose from here today.
2: I see, too. Are you selling these golf carts behind you, or is that just one for you guys to ride around in? Because that's one of the coolest golf carts I've ever seen in my life.
3: That's for all us fat guys get around on the other side of the lot on a quicker time.
2: Well, I do have to say, back to the cars, I'm a little jealous because I heard that my colleague Bonzi got to turn the keys on the Corvette and the Mustang. I don't know if he's lying to me or if that's true, but those are pretty sweet cars.
3: He did. He set that thing up. He's like, oh, what's going on with that? It kind of threw him off guard there a little bit, but we love that.
2: I know. I mean, come out here. We're going to be here. It's beautiful out. We got Shannon. She just came up. She's going for tickets, too. It's Matching for Matchbox 20. Smokey Jennings in Springfield. It's Rocky here until 6 p.m. sharp for 98.7 WNNS.

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2: 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Springfield weather.
4: The heat is on for the weekend, but so too may be a few stray storms. Tonight, an isolated shower or storm is possible, but mainly partly cloudy with lows around 70. For Saturday, a mix of sun and clouds and very warm and muggy conditions with highs around 89, but feeling close to 100. And for Sunday, a chance for some spotty pop-up showers and storms, otherwise partly cloudy to mostly sunny, hot and muggy with highs in the low 90s, but the heat index easily in the triple digits. With your News Channel 20 Storm Team forecast, I'm Chief Meteorologist Cheryl Lemke.

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You've got it locked on Springfield's best variety, 98.7 WNNS. 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

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If you'd like to just kick back and relax on a Sunday morning, we've got the perfect show for you. 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
4: 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It is Rocky, everybody. I am here with our sister station, 99.7 CBS, and we are giving away the final Matchbox 20 tickets. That's right. We're giving away not one, not two, but three pairs of tickets, including one pair with the whole thing. 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So you got to get out here to Smokey Jennings and check it out. We're at West Wabash and Archer Elevator Road, right by Bella Milano. You can't miss us. We got the vehicle out on Wabash. We're in on HPR Road. So in HPR Road, it's a land... We're off of Wabash a block. Where? How would you? Come on.
5: 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Quick and easy. This puny flag out here on West Wabash. 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
9: One of the great off-season moves in the NFL has to be Kyler Murray going to the Minnesota Vikings.
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9: And how good is Kyler Murray? 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
10: Oh, wow.
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10: we're all in this together.
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0: Every Wednesday at 8 on The Morning Routine, Rocky and Lacey talk to the people that make it all happen in Springfield and beyond. Keep up with what's happening in the 217 on the Circle of Friends at 98.7 WNNS. 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
2: 6 p.m. is not far from now, my friends. We are at Smokey Jennings Springfield West Wabash by Bella Milano. Come see us. Come get those tickets. So at 6 p.m. when we draw, hopefully you're going to be walking away with one of the three ticket packages we're going to be giving away. We got one especially with the pre-show party passes, so you got to come out. Smokey Jennings, we were talking to Scott, Rob, a lot of reasons to come out here. The inventory is incredible. Bonzi got to drive the Corvette and the Mustang. They trusted him with the keys. I don't think I'm going to get that pleasure, but it's nice to look at the cars and pretend. If you get out here, maybe you can buy one for yourself. That'd be nice. I mean, the prices, too, are really, really great. Talking about accessibility for these cars. They're so expensive these days, but they got so many different price points here at Smokey Jennings. You got to come see it. So, 6 p.m., we're picking the winning ticket. Hopefully, it's yours. Come out and see me. Again, Smokey Jennings, West Wabash, right by Bella Milano. We're hard to miss. It's Rocky with 98.7 WNNS. Get out here.
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7: Springfield weather.
8: The heat is on for the weekend, but so too may be a few stray storms. Tonight, an isolated shower or storm is possible, but mainly partly cloudy with lows around 70. For Saturday, a mix of sun and clouds and very warm and muggy conditions with highs around 89, but feeling close to 100. And for Sunday, a chance for some spotty pop-up showers and storms, otherwise partly cloudy to mostly sunny, hot and muggy with highs in the low 90s, but the heat index easily in the triple digits. With your News Channel 20 Storm Team forecast, I'm Chief Meteorologist Cheryl Lemke.

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10: Oui, oui.
9: Ah, good, you can hear me. What have you found? You're kidding, what else?
10: Well,
9: 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You are hearing history being made. He's discovered the basement of Charlie Larson on Douglas Avenue. Wow. Yes, he thought his basement was lost due to a faulty sump pump. Oh, you got that right. Yesterday Plumbing could have prevented this whole thing. Sump pumps only last about 5 to 8 years, and sump pumps have been getting quite a workout lately. Yesterday Plumbing can put a new sump pump in there and a backup sump pump and protect your home.
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10: Springfield weather.
11: The heat is on for the weekend, but so too may be a few stray storms. Tonight, an isolated shower or storm is possible, but mainly partly cloudy with lows around 70. For Saturday, a mix of sun and clouds and very warm and muggy conditions with highs around 89, but feeling close to 100. And for Sunday, a chance for some spotty pop-up showers and storms, otherwise partly cloudy to mostly sunny, hot and muggy with highs in the low 90s, but the heat index easily in the triple digits. With your News Channel 20 Storm Team forecast, I'm Chief Meteorologist Cheryl Lemke.